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I'm digging it on your mobile, one eye closed, blue smoke curling out your nose. Wearing one of my shirts and what some call pantyhose, 'cause you look wicked in scanty clothes. Long legs like an antelope. You're my antidote to city life, my pretty wife.

From your approach to food, you use a rude red shoes to accessorize your attitude, desensitized to my roving eyes and ready smile. I get loving that's versatile, worth the extra mile, lying next to me, your textured voice whispering. I'm listening with my whole skin, holding on to the moment for all it's worth. 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
1: From Dubai to Ibiza, from Ibiza to San Tropez, from San Tropez to Miami, from Miami to Mykonos, from Mykonos to Marrakesh, girls from all over the world.

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